Goliath joined me on a bench by the beach. He had been running since his great defeat, and he was drinking from a flask of Johnny, and he thought everything I said was funny.

Where are the romantics to feed me my pill? This is not your kill, bling bling vandal. And this suffocating stage will soon conversion table when she eats what she comes to eat. Jewels in the moth of my speech, quieting my loud fashion during Passion Week to find super sisters mingling chopsticks into 2x4 homes, inventing a foundation of vegetarian tongues. Survival beyond man's bones. Survival beyond man's bones. Piercing cheeks with microphones, showing devotion towards her profession. Gasping for any Hindu in the ghetto to bless her. Gasping cause it's men's night in her Elizabeth, where purple passages land as aprons on my earth. As the wolf whistles and invitations lead me to the brown. Not all the way brown, belladonnas and pagan ringlets and Baptist singers who wear concert t-shirts that read Kiss, who bring me the exotic river, who bring me wings of the female Vikings never discovered, who bring me a driver who takes my range outside the Star of David to avoid potential bombing. Cause my karma's luxury suite can catch on fire, and

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1: A vision. Your ghost blowing up globes, tightening them off with an X-axis, an esque C-clamp, and then setting them down through the clouds onto empty department store shelves, where they sit facing all sorts of aisles.

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0: the way it goes. My therapist told me that I should tell you the truth, but you're still angry. So sometimes I feel like I still should have lied. I tell you the truth because I care, but I also lie to you because I care. But if I tell you the truth, I guess I can sleep better at night. But then it looks like I don't care because I'm telling you the truth. I mean, I guess I'm just not a... Everybody hates when they get to that part when they realize that I don't want to tell you I don't care, but if it seems like I don't care, it doesn't mean I don't care. It just looks like I don't care. Because my emotions have been sanded off. I live in LA, sweetie. What do you expect?
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1: Besides jazz, which is my number one for me is jazz. Number two is any Latin, anything Latin, man, woman, child, dog. I love Latin rhythms. There's a man, young man in Rio, Brazil, whose name is Javan. We have taken a song of this young man's and put an English lyric to it, because it, of course, was written originally in Portuguese. And to show you the American mind, the song in Portuguese is called Flor de Lis. In English, it's called Upside Down.
2: Because of you, my heart is upside down. I love you anyhow.